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And sometimes it's sad, but the world goes round. Then sometimes you lose every nickel you've had.

Everything was on the square. The buzzer tried to throw the monkey off of his back. The monkey grabbed his neck and said, "Now listen, Jack. 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Straighten up and fly right.